0: That was, if we can remember,
1: Harvest for the World, the Isley Brothers, the original one. And that was for Keith with his little dog, Bo. I hope you enjoyed that, Keith. And Keith says he was enjoying listening to Jeff on course this morning.
0: Fabulous, fabulous. So, quick check-in, how are you?
1: I'm great. In my head, I'm always fantastic. As you can probably tell by my voice, I've got a little bit of the lurgy going on. Bit of
0: A bit croaky.
1: A bit croaky, yes. So excuse the croaky voice. It might start sounding all lovely when it gets worse. You always want that lovely husky voice, don't you?
0: I'm a bit croaky this morning, but not because I've got the lurgy coming on, because I royally slept in this morning.
1: I know you
0: do. So
1: I
0: woke up at 9:15 this morning, and it takes me 40 minutes to get from my house to the studio. So just as well you can't see me this morning.
1: Yeah, she's still got her nightie on. And she's got this lovely big, can you, anybody remember the great big lovely fluffy, she's got a nightie and she's got a lovely big fluffy dressing gown.
0: I love
1: your slippers. They are absolutely beautiful.
0: I absolutely do not. I've got my baseball cap on there because I haven't been in the shower. Right, anyway, how am I this week? Clearly not very good. Thank you very much, mate. I've had a busy week. I have had my nephew up from Barnsley at the weekend. That's the reason why I probably slept in this morning. We've consumed rather a lot of alcohol in the last 3 days. And then, of course, that match last night. Oh, my goodness
1: What went on? Did anybody watch the Newcastle match last night? We just didn't turn up.
0: It was always coming, Glenda. It was always coming. And it'll come again. It's
1: mind Leeds were good, though. I mean, I've got to give Leeds some credit because they played well.
0: Yeah.
1: But we didn't.
0: I, at one point, actually counted how many men we had on the pitch because I felt that looking at it, we hadn't put 11 players out.
1: Yeah. Anyway, so you had a family up?
0: I had family up. I've had a busy few days. Friday's D-Day. We are not talking about it.
1: No, we're not.
0: And, I'm taking the rest of the week off work to deal with my
1: loss. Yeah.
0: Don't say it that way.
1: Well, it's not though, really, is it?
0: He says he'll be back within 2 weeks.
1: Well, yeah, it'll be fine. Seriously, it will be absolutely fine. I've been there my daughter. That's a completely different story. I'm sure I'll be able to share it with you. Janine, I'm sorry for doing this and sharing it. So my daughter went off to university and I was in the same as you. Oh my God, she's left. Oh. And come Christmas time, I was like, are you coming home for Christmas? Not sure. Blah, blah, blah. I was like, all right, okay. Anyway, it transpires that she'd left uni and she was working, but she didn't tell me. So
0: did she come home?
1: Well, eventually, yeah. But she got a job. She was working as an estate agent. And I'm like, I ended up ringing the university. I was that concerned. But when they said, oh, never seen Janine for a long time, I was like, Janine, what's going on? Oh, I got a job. I left Warwick University studying business to work as an estate agent. So just kids.
0: Kids. How's your back and your leg and your sleep, by the way? You've not mentioned that yet.
1: I haven't. No, leg's doing all right. Back's doing all right. Sleep. I'm off to the acupuncture this afternoon. And
0: I think I had your sleep last night along
1: with mine. I wish seriously, I would love to have sleep.
0: We're going to play some music and then we're going to come back and we're going to have a focused, sensible chat with each other.
1: We are. There's going to be a couple of little adverts, cup of cars, and I thought I'd dedicate a couple of these to us, girl power. Given that we're going to talk about us, we'll talk about some girl power, yeah?
0: Okie dokie.
1: All right.
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Have you or a family member recently been diagnosed with dementia? 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
0: And if you would like a request, you're more than welcome to contact us on WhatsApp 07858 429 316, or call us when the music's on 01670 432 107. Now, we normally have a guest. We've had a guest in every week since we started. The whole point of this show, which is the Health and Wellbeing Show, is to raise awareness of local services, NHS services. We had Age UK in, which we'll talk a little bit about later. I've got a couple of things to shout out on Age UK. We've had dementia, we've had Alzheimer's Society, the NHS, as I said before. And we'll do a little interview. Now, like as we said at the beginning of the show, the lady who was coming in, and she was from, she was going to be talking about dementia. She is unwell. So it's our opportunity, because you guys don't really know what we do. We've kind of touched on it at the very, very beginning. I think the very first show we said a little bit about us. It's the first chance you're going to get here about what Lucy really does, what Lucy's real day job is, and what I've been doing. And what I've done in my life. So I think I'm going to start with you, Lucy.
1: I don't know, you know. I think we should start with how we met each other.
0: All right. That's a good idea.
1: I thought that driving up in my...
0: Yeah, because we do know each other, by the way. We haven't just been flunked together. Good idea. Go on.
1: You met me, I think, didn't you?
0: Oh, I probably found you on Facebook. I found you on LinkedIn. Uh-huh. Mm-hmm. So I'm a stalker by trade. Yeah. So because of my background, which we will get on to, there's a thing called LinkedIn. Probably a lot of people who are listening will know about it. It's a professional social network. That's basically what it is. So it's not like Facebook. It's turning like Facebook. The whole point of it is that you're professional. You put your CV up. You explain what you're doing. And then it's all about networking, working together, finding sort of like common ground, and then working together, basically. And I was doing my troll, as I do, looking for interesting people, and I found Lucy. And I sent you a message, didn't I? And a request, and said, hey, mm-hmm, you're interested. And I looked at your background, I was thinking, woo, let's have a look. So I contacted you.
1: You did. And then you told me all about the application that you're doing, which we'll come on to.
0: Yeah.
1: Because you're apparently now the second half of the show, even though I was nominated for that. that was COVID. So that was 2019.
0: Mm-hmm. It was 2019. It was just before COVID hit.
1: So we supported each other through work. Then I had a brief stint at the rock choir with you.
0: We did, yeah. We did the rock choir. I forgot about that. We did the rock choir together, yes.
1: And
0: we had numerous meals and...
1: Yeah, and then you got me on Coast Radio.
0: I did.
1: Yeah. So basically she stalked me. She hunted me down.
0: Well, actually, John White. Yeah. So Mr. John White there, who was listening to the show, that's how John White and I met, because John listened to Coast Radio, messaged me after my show, and we started talking, and I found out that John had 52 years in the radio business.
1: Mm, well, there you go. You see? Yes. So anyway, that's how we met. So we're qualified. We've known each other for about 6 years now, haven't we?
0: Mm-hmm.
1: Yeah.
0: Yeah, we have.
1: Yeah, speak frequently.
0: Yeah.
1: She's my little go-to if I'm having a bad day.
0: Well, wait, ditto. We are a supportive mechanism for each other, aren't we, my dear?
1: We certainly are. Right, so, come on then, ask me some questions.
0: Come on then. I think we'll start with, as we do with every guest, tell me a little bit about you. And I know we did this very briefly, but background, how did you get to where you are now? What school did you go to? What did you study? Who are you?
1: Right. So I was brought up in Tynemouth. Brought up in the northeast of England. I had a very privileged childhood. Not a very happy one, but a very privileged one. So I was privately educated up until the age of 18. The last 2 years of my school, I was in boarding school. Locally, though, but didn't sleep at home. Had a bit of a, I don't know, how do I describe it? Although my childhood was very privileged, it was also full of extreme sadness and unpleasant situations. Which kind of, I suppose, led, it's probably why I approach things, well, it is why I approach things from a caring mechanism rather than anything else, to be fair. My mother's the type of person that would have taken the coat off your back and the man out of your bed. And I spent many, many years trying to justify that behaviour by making excuses. That's where it started from. So I'd be out with her in a situation with her and things would happen. And I was the one that picked the phone up immediately afterwards and went, didn't mean to say that, I'm really sorry. So I right from an early age, I made excuses for people and I justified people's behaviour. So I'm 18 years old. I'm going to university. There's a huge family breakdown at the time and I stay home, which was, looking back, a big mistake, but I did it. Stayed home for another 4 years. And third year into my university degree, I moved to Paris and lived in Paris for a year. And then midway through my final year, I was offered a job in London. So I moved to London. So this is a girl from the northeast of England who wanted to make the world better for everybody else, but also who had never had the social experience either, because I was never really allowed to go out. I wasn't allowed to drink. I wasn't allowed to smoke. So I go to London and I think, I'm a really nice person. I can save everybody and I can help everybody.
0: You're a rescuer.
1: Completely. And that went horribly wrong very quickly. So as I've explained on air one day. I go to London. I'm working for a fragrance company. I fall into a job working in advertising and I spend 12 years working in advertising, consuming huge amounts of alcohol and other things that went with working in advertising. And I just wasn't equipped for it. But I thought it was great while I was doing it. I had some lovely experiences when I lived in London as well. I had some amazing relationships. I had some unbelievable work experience. This is the woman who was taught to ride a motorbike by Colt Fogarty. You know, this is the one who just had fun. Mm-hmm. And along the way, I met some incredible people. And the one that stands out throughout my entire life is a gentleman called Mark Davies, who was the managing director of Honda UK when I worked for their agency. And the first night I met him, I was in the agency on the sixth floor of the agency. We were having drinks and I was just a little junior account exec at the time. And he came up and I was introduced to him. So I said hello. And at the time I'd been doing a seating plan because we were doing an event at the Savoy Hotel with Arek Mukhamadov and Darcy Bustle, who are both ballerinas for those who don't know.
0: I know Darcy.
1: And we were going to the Royal Ballet at the Opera House and then we were going to the River Room at the Savoy and having dinner with them afterwards. So I'd done the seating plan. So I said, oh, hello, Mark. I've just been doing the seating plan for the Royal Ballet. So you and Sarah are on a table with la, la, la. And he went, oh, I can't make it. I went, what? You went, I can't make it. So didn't think to tell me. And he went, I'm sorry, but I can't make it. So I've just spent 4 hours on a seating plan and he didn't have the decency to tell me that you and your wife weren't going to turn up. And I had spent 4 hours on this seating plan, so I was a little bit upset. Edgy at this point. And then I just saw my big boss's hand come over and pull me away from the situation. He went, that's Mark Davies. I went, I don't care who it is. Beat me off. Anyway, Mark then came over and said, don't have a go at her. She's absolutely right. I should have told her I wasn't able to make the event. And that was kind of the start of our relationship. We still have a relationship today. So I've known Mark since I was about 23 or 24 years of age. And he is quite frankly the most inspirational person that's ever, ever crossed my path. And like I say, we are still very close today. So that was, where am I now? I'm in London. I'm having a great life and I suppose probably a year before I came home, it started to take a really dark turn. And I'm going to play, we'll play a couple of songs before I go on to like the next part of my life. I'll just finish up with this bit. So yeah, purely through alcohol and other things, it took a very, very, very dark turn. And I was 32 years of age. I'm 54 now. So I'm going back, 22 years. It was a day in September. And I got on a train at King's Cross and I had two black bin bags with all my possessions in. And I got a train to Newcastle Central Station. And I got off the train at Newcastle Central Station. And I walked back through the door of my mother's house. And I was given 3 months to live. And I was over £200,000 in debt. And at that point in time, I was put into a very comfortable hospital.
0: So can I just stop you there? When you said you were given 3 months to live, do you want to expand on that? Because I don't know what you mean.
1: I'd had two strokes. And I was very poorly.
0: It's just so that the listeners understand that. Yeah.
1: Basically, my consultant said, if you don't stop drinking, you won't be here in 3 months' time. Mm-hmm. So I did. Right, we're going to play Maroon 5, followed by Maroon 5 Girls Like You. I'm sure the version is, though, so we might just have to listen to it.
0: I think it should be all right.
1: Should be all right.
0: It's the only one that's in, so.
1: And then we're going to play Micah Grace Kelly, and then I'll finish up, and then I'll start picking on Glenda.
0: We haven't even started on you yet.

0: Ka-ching.
1: Ka-ching.
0: It's a happy song, isn't
1: it's
0: it?
1: It's a happy song.
0: It's a happy song.
1: So you're listening to The Health and Wellbeing Show with Lucy Craig and Glenda Devlin, and we are in a very unique and unexpected position where we can actually talk about ourselves, which we don't normally do. We've started off the story of Lucy. We got to the situation with Lucy where she had 3 months to live and you were £200,000 in debt and nowhere to live.
0: What are we going to do the next time a guest doesn't turn up, Glenda? I'm not doing that.
1: I don't know.
0: Right, so yeah, I was 3 months if I didn't stop drinking, for £200,000 in debt, and I went into a very nice clinic in a very nice hospital in the northeast of England it was supposed to be up to 3 months. I didn't stay that long in the end. But the first thing that the doctor said to me when I went there was that my mother wasn't allowed to visit me while I was in there. So I think around a month with visit from her anyway, and then maybe another 2 or 3 weeks. And then I went back to live with her in Jesmond. I did an IVA.
1: What's an IVA?
0: An IVA is an... excuse me, I've got a frog in my throat this morning as well. It's an independent voluntary arrangement. Goodness me.
1: Thank you.
0: You're very welcome. It's where you nominate to pay X pence back in every pound that you owe.
1: Right.
0: And I did get some help with her from that. I'm not going to lie about that. And at the time, she was building a children's nursery in Tynemouth. So I jumped into that. I opened that and worked very hard on making that as successful as I possibly could. I eventually managed to get a house in Tynemouth. And then I met my son's dad. So I'm probably about mid-30s by this stage. So I'm still going. I'm not drinking. I'm in the rooms of AA. I'm having hours and hours of therapy and just dealing with stuff I should have dealt with a long, long time before previously. So I was working quite hard as well, which kind of gave me the release from that. And then I met my son's dad, who was, I still say this to everybody, one of the most wonderful human beings I think I've ever met. He was living in London. I was living in Newcastle. He'd opened a care home for disabled children. I was opening the nursery, and I was also operating a residential care home for my mother at the time, which we ultimately had to close anyway. I'll come on to that.
1: Can I just ask, though, just for people for clarification? Mm. Psychology, your qualifications, just to qualify what you were doing, you didn't just plucked out of thin air.
0: No, this sort of came along at the same time, to be fair, because I went back to university while in the midst of all of what I'm explaining now was going on, and I did a psychotherapy degree. So I kind of figured, I've had that much counselling and that much therapy, I'm pretty much qualified to be one myself. So I might as well go and sit in a classroom and get the formal qualification to do it. So, yeah, it's all a bit complicated, isn't it? That sort of came a little bit later. That came when Max was very young. But, met my son's father, fell pregnant with Max. And that was another defining moment in my life. When I rang him up, Saturday afternoon, I was sitting in my little house in Tynemouth, and I hadn't been feeling very well for a couple of days, to be fair. And it didn't occur to me that I could be pregnant. But suddenly I thought, well, kind of 2 days later, Saturday afternoon, I thought, I wonder if I'm pregnant. So I thought, right, I'll go to Boots and buy a pregnancy test. At the time, and this is God's honest truth, I didn't have enough money in my bank account to buy the pregnancy test, but I did have enough points on my Boots card to buy one. Anyway, it was positive. So, are we sure we've only got an hour? I'm thinking I'm going to have to condense the rest of this.
1: I think we'll do your story today and we'll do mine another time. It's intriguing, seriously.
0: It's not intriguing at all. So anyway, there I am, sat on my stairs, my little terrace house in Tynemouth. And I ring Max's father. I said, I've got great news, I'm pregnant. And he swears, which he never did, and says, I'll call you back in 5 minutes. So he did, he called me back in 5 minutes. And I said, what's the matter? And he said, Lucy, I'm really sorry. I've been having an affair and I think I'm in love with her. So I went, right, okay. My language deteriorated for a couple of minutes. I put the phone down on him and then I rang him about 5 minutes later and I just apologised for what I'd said. I said, look, Sam, that was pure anger. Shouldn't have said anything of that to you. It's bank holiday weekend. I've got things on, you've got things on. I'll jump on a train on Tuesday and I'll come down and see you and we'll talk about it. Which I did. And we sat in a lovely cafe in Wimbledon in London for about an hour and a half. And at the end of the conversation, I gave him a big hug and wished him well and said, but I am going to go through with this pregnancy, so please don't wish any bad on me type thing. He said, no problem. And I messaged him from time to time just to tell him how things were going. He didn't come to the 3-month scan, but he did come to the 5-month scan. And then I tried to have a conversation around what would happen when Max was born. Max was born 6 weeks early. He was away with his family and his new wife-to-be the weekend the day that Max was born. But he did come up. Max was 3 years old and he came up and he visited for an hour and then he left. And then he came back when we got out of hospital about 2 months. Max was about 2 months, and he visited for an hour and he left. And we had a conversation about his involvement, and he said he wanted to be involved. So he was in a very different financial situation to me at that time. So we both got lawyers, and I said, look, I want to do this the right way. I don't want anything that Max or I aren't entitled to. So we both got lawyers anyway. I always gave him the option to opt out if he wanted to. We came up to Newcastle to the family court on one occasion, and I come from a family of lawyers. So unfortunately, his barrister was an old friend of my father's, poor Sam. So we walked into court, and his barrister went to the judge and said, sorry, I can't represent this man. I've known Lucy and her family all of our life, and I'm very fond of them. So that fell apart. And then about a month after that, in August, I was in the south of France with Max, and the phone rang, and it was Sam. And he said, you've always given me the option to opt out of your and Max's life, and I'm going to exercise that option. So I said, well, I think you're making a very big mistake. And his last words to me were, have a nice life. And Max was seven, 8 months old when I had that conversation with him.
1: Mm-hmm.
0: So not for me, you know, I'm fine. It's Max. But he spent 18 years without his father, and I would hate to think that he would do another 18 years without him. But that's not my gig and that's not my call, so I've got absolutely no idea. So anyway, there we are. I give birth to Max. I move back to my mother's house because I am now at this point back at uni studying. I've opened the children's nursery. I'm closing a care home in Tynemouth. I'm working as a student therapist in Biker, and I'm a single mother with a very small child. So yeah, that led to me then I moved out of there again. I think Max was probably about 2 or 3 years old when I moved back into a house in Jesmond, to be fair. And that was the start of my journey going back into the care industry, which is how Glenda and I first met. Closed a care home in Tynemouth, and I opened a dementia home in Cramlington, which was the home that Glenda and I met at. And the reason I did it was because, go back to when I was doing counselling, I was at a GP surgery in Biker, but I was also counselling up at what used to be Accrington Prison, which is now HMP Northumberland. And I was working with two individuals, one who had murdered his wife and his mother-in-law, and one who was in for a sexual crime. And the one that murdered his wife and his mother-in-law, I was sat with him one day having a chat, and I looked out the window and I saw, you know, everybody out having their external exercise, playing in the yards, banter, shouting to each other, doing the gardens, all the rest of it. And it took me back to being a young child when my mother had a residential care home. And I thought to myself, God, most elderly people who go into care homes never see the light of day. They're behind a locked door morning, noon and night, unless one of their relatives comes and takes them out. And particularly people with dementia, they're generally on a first floor behind a locked door. They don't even see the same face, same member of staff every day. What's wrong with people? The elderly, in my view, have given more to society than any kid that walks down the street could ever even dream about giving. And I just thought, this is all back to front, and this is not great. So from that, I was instrumental in the design for my home at Cramlington House. And I wanted people to have access to safe access to the outdoors 24 hours a day. I wanted them to be able to orientate themselves no matter where in the building they were. I wanted them to see the same faces every single day of the week. And we did it. We did it with success, with very much success, to be fair. And my 63-bedded home in Cramlington now, even though it deals with incredibly complex dementia, when you walk through the door, you would have absolutely no idea that there was anybody in there that had anything wrong with them. Now, you've been in.
1: And I've been in, and I can absolutely verify for that. It is an amazing place.
0: It is. It's very special. It's very, very special to me. And from there, I acquired another home the following year, and then I opened a home through COVID. So now, I guess, you know, where I am in my life now is a very different place. There's perhaps one element that I'll talk about very briefly when we come back after the news. But I've gone from having everything to having nothing, to being in an incredibly lucky and fortunate position right now. But there are two things that got me through life. They are that little voice in the pit of my stomach that told me I was always going to be okay.
1: Yeah.
0: And the other thing, well, there are two other things, actually, Mark Davis and Max Crave, my son. Without those three things, I wouldn't be sat here next to you today, Glenda.
1: But and you, because there is, what you're not mentioning, which we will come back to, is you said that thing in the pit of your stomach, but that's your survival, isn't it?
0: Mm-hmm.
1: It's the survival technique of you can survive. Yeah?
0: Yeah.
1: And you can get through this.
0: Right, we're going to have a couple of songs and then we're going to go at the news and we'll be back after the news. I'll go and find some water.
1: Okay, and we're going to play David Guetta, which is Titanium. Yep.
0: Yep.
1: Okay. There's a couple of sweepers. Let's go for it.
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1: The findings of a public inquiry into how Lucy Lebby was able to carry out her crimes will be published today. The Third Wall inquiry was launched in 2023 to seek answers for the victims' families and ensure lessons are learnt. It looks at whether hospital bosses could have done more to protect babies. Digital ID can be accepted as proof of age in England and Wales from today. Holly Hughes has more.
2: People can use their phones to prove their age at pubs, festivals and concerts under the new rules, but the government expects it to take some time for the technology to be widely adopted. It comes after Prime Minister Andy Burnham scrapped a wider digital ID programme that was planned under his predecessor, Sir Keir Starmer. It will remain an individual or business's choice whether to use or adopt it.
1: The government will heed the warning of AI experts. That's coming from First Secretary Louise Hague. It's after tech leaders agreed that AI was advancing too fast. And Michael J. Fox was awarded a humanitarian Emmy last night for his work advocating for people living with Parkinson's. He launched a foundation in 2000, raising more than $2 billion. 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
1: Bands of rain across England and Wales with sunshine and scattered showers in the north, a bit drier in the south. A wet day across Scotland too. Highs today of 22 degrees Celsius.
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0: have the home that I live in, to have the child that I have, to have the business that I have. Wow. Yeah, I don't ever take that for granted. But all three of my homes are very, very different. I was kind of a bit told off sometimes. And Cramlington is sort of the mothership, and it is a very personal project to me. West Farm is my middle child, as I like to refer to it.
1: Where's West Farm?
0: Longbenton. You've been in that one as well.
1: Yeah, I know. Yeah, I'm doing this.
0: Yeah, yeah, no. I'm just talking to you. The West Farm's in there. West Farm Care Centre's in Longbenton, and that does dementia as well. And yeah, that's my middle child. Everybody knows each other really, really well in there.
1: Yeah.
0: And then Hollywell is my naughty child. Hollywell House Care Centre in Hollywell is definitely my naughty child. We do a lot of, we push the boundaries there and do kind of different types of cognitive impairments. But yeah, it's my naughty child. So there we go. So where am I in my story? I've got the homes. I've got the children's nursery in Tynemouth. I'm a single mum. Yeah, I'm starting to build a really good life for myself. And then, about 5 or 6 years ago, it all comes crashing down again. I've alluded to it before. My relationship with my mother was, on the whole, just sometimes it was great and sometimes it wasn't good at all. I don't think she likes me very much, if I'm perfectly honest with you. But, I suddenly was introduced to a whole new world of family who I knew I had when I was at school. I was 17 years of age when I suddenly discovered that the father I thought was my father growing up with wasn't. And I had three half brothers who I knew really well through school. One of them, my brother David and I, there's only 4 months between us. So we were the same school year. He was at the school opposite me, but we didn't speak. I mentioned it before, that was a very, very, very difficult time in life. Anyway, fast forward to 2019, and our father passes away about 15 years ago. And I got in touch with the funeral parlour to see if I could go and see him. And the funeral director said, David's dealing with everything. And I thought, God, here we go. Anyway, fortunately, David rang me, and we have built a relationship from that day to this day. And we are now incredibly close. So I have a difficulty with my mother. We part company. We haven't spoken for about 7 years. Nor has she attempted to contact my son in 7 years. But David comes into my life, and along with David comes Christian and comes Stephen. And then 3 months ago, I met my half-sister.
1: Wow.
0: From Barnsley, mm-hmm. Carolyn, who is absolutely gorgeous. It was about 3 months ago I met her. She'd met me when I was young, but I don't recall it. So the nephew that came up this weekend was my nephew from Barnsley, and it's only the second time I've met him, and what an amazing man he is, goodness me. So so you lose, you know, life's a balance, isn't it? It's a tightrope. I hate this phrase, one door closes and another one opens. I really despise that phrase. But sometimes things happen for a reason. I also have another niece and nephew who live in London, James and Freya, who are unbelievable children as well. Well, grown adults now, to be fair. So I want for nothing, absolutely nothing. I always say to people, and I'm going to kind of conclude this now because I've talked for a lot this morning and we need to play some music. But I always say I have two of the most valuable things that I have in my life are emotional and financial independence. And I'm not going to give those up for anybody.
1: Mm-mm.
0: You know, my personal relationship side of life is a bit chaotic. I wouldn't even begin to go into that today. You'd be here for hours. But not many people get to live my life. Not many people get to bring up a son in the privileged way that I've been able to bring him up. And the next chapter of my life starts next week. So who knows what's going to happen?
1: And could we share the next chapter of your life, please? Just for anybody who's gone, well, what is it? Who didn't tune in last week and or the week before and has just tuned in, going, what is this show?
0: Or every single week that I've been building up to it. So my son goes to Leeds University on Friday. Just the two of us going down for the day to get him sorted and get him settled in. So we haven't started shopping for what he needs yet. We're doing that this afternoon, mm-hmm. I think tomorrow and Thursday. But he said, Mum, when we get there, if the television isn't big enough in the room, can we go to IKEA and buy a new one? I'm like, really, Max. So I think it's going to be a hard day on Friday. It's going to break me into.

0: it is. I've just got to accept it, get on with it. Pull over on the side of the motorway when I say goodbye to him in Leeds and probably cry for a couple of hours and then I'll drive home. And who knows what's going to happen from here on in? Who knows?
1: Well, I want to ask you a question before we play some music, because at the moment, you're right, we're always taught to live in the moment, live in the day, blah, blah, blah. However, thinking about your care homes, thinking about your life, thinking about your future, have you got, because some people say, you've got to have a 5-year plan. Mm. Do you have a plan? What can you, what do you see the future? What are you planning on staying with these care homes until you're in your 70s? How are you thinking about changing direction? Have you got any thought processes on it?
0: I'm definitely not changing direction. I think stick to what you're good at. As soon as you try and dilute the offering that you bring to the world, things start going a bit awry.
1: Yep.
0: I would like to do another one. Max is going to do a business degree at university. He's very interested in business. He's very insightful. When it comes, he discusses my business with me and the politics and the strategy around it all the time. I would like to think maybe in the next 10 years, goodness me, I'm 54, maybe less than that. If I had 4 care homes, even if I've got 3, I could sell 2, keep 1, sell 2, keep 2. Do some nice things. Maintain an income from them in some respects. And then it gives Max the opportunity further down the line if he wants to go into this business as well. I mean, to an 18-year-old boy, looking after elderly people isn't sexy, but the business is one of the simplest businesses to run on the entire planet. It's established and it's there if he wanted to take it over.
1: It is. It's the management. And we've always said this, the care home business, it's the getting the right care manager and the right care staff and making sure that you're meeting all of the CQC objectives.
0: Absolutely. It's everything. I mean, we're so...
1: And the care is fabulous.
0: We're so highly regulated and we're very lucky that my staff deliver exceptional care.
1: Yeah.
0: But it's there and it exists. So that's one plan. Mm-hmm. Aside from that, how do I see the rest of my life planning out? I've never got married. I'm allergic to marriage. I'm not allergic to marriage. I'm allergic to divorce. I come from a family of people who are divorced. And I have seen divorce destroy, literally, literally destroy lives. You know, the dad I grew up with was a wonderful, wonderful man, but it destroyed him. Mm-hmm. So I'd like to love somebody enough to think about it, maybe one day. Mm-hmm. Other than that, I will probably ultimately, well, it depends on whether I get married. Depends on the situation at the time. But failing that, I've always fancied like a Médecins Sans Frontières situation where we just travel to third world countries and give a little
1: and
0: bit
1: help.
0: Back.
1: Yes.
0: Although charity should start at home, but I do a lot of stuff in the UK anyway, so I don't feel bad about that. But, you know, to me, I get out of bed every single morning, I jump in the shower, I blow dry my hair, I put my makeup on, I spend money on clothes, I have my nails done, once a week. I have my hair done once a month. How amazing would it be, a bit like this morning, but it's not going to be like that later today, to get out of bed, not shower for 3 days and not put a scrap of makeup on and have short fingernails?
1: Well, I've got just the person that I can introduce you who is doing things with education in schools in Uganda.
0: Right. Does that make sense?
1: A friend of mine. Yes.
0: Yes,
1: 100%.
0: Throw the first world. Mm-hmm. I've been brought in from a very middle class first world environment. Mm-hmm. You know, I drive a lovely car. I live in a beautiful house. I grew up on a 50-foot yacht in the south of France for 6 weeks every summer. It's unreal some of the things I've had in my life. I've turned left on aeroplanes on more occasions than you can possibly count. Mm-hmm. And I just think, get rid of all that. Just have a period of your life, Lucy, where none of that exists.
1: There's a couple of options. I'll talk about them off air. But there's also Cambodia are desperate for people. Because you know the whole situation with Cambodia where there was a whole generation of people basically killed because of Pol Pot.
0: Yeah.
1: Or Pot Pot, maybe. Yeah, yeah. And they are desperate. They've got no education in Cambodia and they are desperate for English people to come over and sit with their children. So I shall...
0: Do you know what? And that's the bit, that's the element that I think is the most important element of all education.
1: Mm-hmm. And it is? Yeah. So I'll tell you.
0: I'm not ready for you.
1: No. I'll not book your flight yet. Right, okay. So thank you, Lucy. That was just inspirational for anybody. The inspirational part of it for everybody and anybody is... We all suffer really bad times. We're really, I've got a saying, and it is that we are all given a shovelful of poo, and it's distributed through our life in different ways. And sometimes it just comes from a high height.
0: It does, but you can't give up. You know,
1: you don't.
0: You can't appreciate good times if you haven't had bad times. And mm-mm. No matter how bad it gets, I promise everybody there's a good bit just around the corner.
1: Of course there is. Don't ever stop believing. We should have just put "don't stop believing" journey, shouldn't we?
0: I nearly did. It's too late now. What have we got instead? Black Eyed Peas and Queen.
1: Let's see what we can do.
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0: There we go. So we found, what did we find? You found, you found Journey.
1: I certainly
0: Well done,
1: did.
0: very quickly. Then we had the Black Eyed Peas, followed by Queen and David Bowie.
1: Yeah.
0: You are listening to Glenda and Lucy on the Health and Wellbeing Show
1: I
0: on
1: certainly have.
0: Tuesday, the 15th of September, and the time is 11:30.
1: Yes, I'm just checking. Oh, yeah, big shout out for this.
0: Coast Radio Live.
1: Absolutely. Yeah, let me give a shout out for everybody. Now, Missy B and Kieran P, if anybody knows who these are, Missy B has got a show on a Saturday from 6 o'clock. She does the classics, and it's the dance classic show on a Saturday from six. It's brilliant. If you're getting ready to go out, you need to listen to it, Lucy. I love it. If I'm getting ready to go out, I get this on, have a bit of dance. Kieran P is our Kieran, and Kieran also does dance music. He is a DJ, and on the 10th of October at 6 o'clock in Cramlington Social Club, there is a live event. It's Coast Radio Live with Missy B and Kieran P, and there is going to be dance music. So dance your socks off. It's £3 entry. Get yourselves along. We're going to have an absolutely brilliant night. We're going to get as many of our presenters there as possible, so we can all get on the dance floor and strut our funky stuff.
0: We'll have a think about that. Wristbands are on sale now at the club, everybody. So that is the, what is it, the Cramlington Social
1: It's
0: Club?
1: Cramlington Social Club. It's a brilliant event. It's
0: the
1: Do you
0: Village
1: know
0: Club.
1: what,
0: The Village Club in Cramlington.
1: Which is, sorry, the Village Club, which is, I think it's the same thing. It's a great venue. It's got a proper stage for you, to get all your kit. It's got a big dance floor. There's loads of places to sit, and it is club prices. So what are you waiting for? Hey, Big D, I hope you're going to be there. We've seen Big D when the John Hanks band was on, so I expect you're going to be there, mind.
0: I have no idea what you're talking about.
1: Yes, Big D is one of our regular listeners. So
0: Right.
1: I hope you're listening, Big D. And he listens in, he tunes in, listens through all the shows. He's a regular guy who rings up and he gets great requests. He's got a wonderful wife, fabulous family, and a dog
0: Fantastic.
1: Called Rocky.
0: Right, what's next on the agenda? Next on the agenda for me is a cup of coffee because having slept in this morning, I haven't even had one of those this morning, Glenda.
1: Well, I think because we've done so much talking, let we play another couple of tunes
0: and
1: we'll come back
0: and
1: say our goodbyes because Peter is sitting very patiently waiting. So let's do that. So next up, we've got a little bit of Katy Perry Raw and a little bit of Sam Fender. Who else?
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0: And that's it for us this morning. It's time for us to say goodbye to you. Thank you for joining us. Thank you for your time. Thank you to listening to me talk for a rather long time. And I'm going to hand over to Glenda, who's going to let you all know what's happening next week.
1: Yes. So we have next week, and we've got Georgia Davison, who is the co-owner of Unit Health and Fitness. She's going to come in. We're going to be talking about the perimenopause, the menopause, and how fitness and health can help with that. And I just want to do a big shout out to Age UK, which I did say I was going to do and I didn't, just to let everybody know there is the thing called the Roundhouse. If you haven't seen it, it's near Lidl's and B&M, that's not B&M, Lidl's, at the back of Ashington. It's called the Roundhouse. It's Age UK Northumberland. And if you are over 50, you can go in there to their warm hub and you can have a cup of coffee, a cup of tea, a bacon sandwich, whatever, for free, because they're funded to do that. And they have activities on. It's all about getting friendly meetups. It's about making friends with people. There are a lot of people who are lonely and isolated who are sitting in their homes, and there are things out there. You can chat, meet everybody. They've got a gardening group, they've got a living well with dementia group, they've got knit, stitch and natter, they've got exercise classes, they've got themed events. Please, please try and find them. You can go on Age UK, and it is ageuk.org.uk/Northumberland and find out everything that they're all about.
0: In the meantime, have a lovely week. If you're out on the roads, drive carefully, look after yourselves, and we will be back next Tuesday at 10 o'clock, and hopefully I won't sleep in next week, Linda.
1: You won't.
0: Sorry.
1: Okay, thank you very much for listening, and we'll see you next week.
0: Bye-bye.
1: Okay, bye-bye.
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1: A report's out in the next hour after a public inquiry into how Lucy Letby was able to repeatedly kill and harm babies in a hospital's neonatal unit. The inquiry was launched back in 2023, following the former nurse's multiple convictions for murder and attempted murder of newborns at the Countess of Chester Hospital. The government's thinking about bringing in a rule that big donors to political parties would have to prove they live in the UK. It follows two big donations to Reform UK over the weekend, totalling over £70 million. The Culture Secretaries told Lifeboat volunteers she'll raise the issue of online abuse with social media firms. Lisa Nandy's written to RNLI staff after many said they'd been targeted during anti-migrant protests earlier this month. And eye scans could help detect a common heart condition years before it's diagnosed.
2: And the interesting bit is that we see those changes even up to 4 years earlier than when patients are diagnosed with atrial fibrillation.
1: Yeah, Joseph Humer worked on the research. The condition can cause strokes but's easily missed on test. From Radio News Hub, I'm Phil Towers.
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1: A mix of sunshine and showers across most of the UK, with the rain particularly heavy in Scotland. Highs this afternoon of 22 degrees Celsius in southeast England, a few degrees cooler elsewhere.

0: Welcome!
1: And good afternoon, one and all. Yes, it is the Outlaw. Yes, I am live in the studio. So if you do want to have a song played, I know you know the numbers, but I'll remind you anyway. WhatsApp or text 07858-429-316. If you choose to do so, you could also call the studio while this music is playing on 01670-432-107. The email address here in the studio is studio@coastradio.co.uk. And if you know me personally, you could also drop me a message via Facebook Messenger. So thank you very much to Glenda and to Lucy for the past couple of hours. So I'm going to start my show today with some Nick Kamen. And then there's going to be a three of a kind with the Spice Girls, Erasure, and Sam Brown. All right, now, no more details than that, but let's get this shindig started. What do you say?
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And that was Nick Kamen and Loving You Is Sweeter Than Ever. And this music means that I do have three of a kind. All right, now three of a kind is where I find a song title that is done by different artists but different songs. All right, so today my three of a kind is Spice Girls, Erasure, and Sam Brown. All right, now what? I know you're thinking to yourself, eh? That's three of a kind. Well, yes, it is.

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1: So that was My Three of a Kind. All right. We had Spice Girls, Erasure, and Sam Brown, all with the song title Stop. All right. Now, if you're going to be pedantic, yes, Erasure put an exclamation point after Stop, but, you know, that's just, you know, splitting hairs. And I don't really want to cut any rabbits in half. So, you know, let's carry on. Pete, come on now. Work well. All right. There's a 4-week program that it has been designed to equip individuals with the practical tools, confidence and emotional resilience needed to maintain good mental health and well-being in the workplace. Now, this course will support individuals who are preparing to return to employment or those who wish to strengthen their workplace well-being skills. All right, now this program does have specific eligibility criteria. All right, now if you're interested, you can contact NRC for Northumberland Recovery College at everyturn.org to discuss. All right, now the courses are on Wednesdays from 1:30 to 3 p.m. from the 23rd of September to the 14th of October. And these courses are actually going to be held online. All right. Now, these sessions are free for adults who live or work in Northumberland. If you would like to join, you can email them. I've given you the email address already. Or you can call them on 07866053717. All right, now all of that information you can find on Facebook, on the Hearst What's On Facebook page, and it is also on my show page as well. Well, it will be as soon as I put it on there. So my something old, something new, something borrowed, something blue. The something borrowed is a version of Running Up That Hill that is not Placebo, all right? And it's definitely not Kate Bush, all right? So, I'm looking forward to the something old as well, by the way. It's from the 50s. Yep, I've gone even further back today. So I've done enough talking. Let's have a word from our sponsor. Let's have an advert, and then let's have my something old, something new, something borrowed, something blue for today.
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billows start to spread. 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

0: Oh, Madonna, of course. So, my something old, something new, something borrowed, something blue for today was my something old, Bobby Darin, Mack the Knife. My something new was Somber and Homewrecker. My something borrowed was Elevator and Running Up That Hill. And Madonna's True Blue was my something blue for today. Now, deities permitting, I will have another something old, something new for you tomorrow. All right, so let's have a little bit of M People, Search for the Hero, and then Muse, not played anywhere near enough, but they are a really good band, so I hope you're going to enjoy Sing for Absolution. All right, so I've got a word for our business listeners coming up, and then let's have those two goodies.
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0: So did you spot the genuine mistake? That was Muse, Sing for Absolution from the album Absolution. And before that we had M People and Search for the Hero from the album Bizarre Fruit. So, I've got two shout-outs to do today. One for the little ones and one for the big kids. All right, now the little ones, there's a little Seed Savers happening on the 3rd of August from 11 a.m. until 1 p.m. All right, and this is for children aged 5 to 11. And they're encouraged to hunt, save, grow and cook. All right, you can explore the garden and discover the amazing world of seeds. You'll hunt for and collect seeds, learn how they travel and grow, make a simple germination experiment to watch roots and shoots appear, and then head into the kitchen for a fun seed-inspired cooking activity. All right, so this is like I say, specifically designed for children aged 5 to 11. Places are limited. All right, now you can info@fcfp.org.uk, and that's at the Growing Zone, Hurst Park in Ashington. All right, now, like I say, places are limited, and there's a QR code on the Here's to What's on Facebook page, and I'm also going to share it on my show page as well, which is Outlaw Petered Coast. So, there is also happening a Coast Radio Live at the Village Club in Cronington on the 10th of October for the big kids, and so all of that information can be found on my show page, which is Outlaw Petered Coast. So I'm going to play Red Hot Chili Peppers with Snow, and then Adult Net with Take Me after these quick words.
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1: An inquiry has found the deaths and near deaths of babies attacked by Lucy Letby could have been prevented if the correct safeguarding practices had been followed. The chair, Lady Thirlwall, says it's impossible to know for sure how many lives could have been saved. The former nurse is serving 15 whole life terms for the murder and attempted murder of newborns at the Countess of Chester Hospital. Unions are warning that political spending could get out of control after two huge donations to Reform UK in the last few days. The TUC said the £72 million Nigel Farage's party received was a worry to anyone who cares about democracy. Two people have died and four others were seriously hurt after reports a pickup truck hit pedestrians and a number of cars in Doncaster. The 30-year-old driver has been bailed while inquiries continue. And eye scans could help detect a common heart condition years before it's diagnosed.
2: The interesting bit is we see those changes even up to 4 years earlier than when patients actually are diagnosed with atrial fibrillation.
1: Yeah, the condition can cause strokes but is easily missed on tests. From Radio News Hub, I'm Phil Towers.
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1: A mix of sunshine and showers across most of the UK, with the rain particularly heavy in Scotland. Highs this afternoon of 22 degrees Celsius in southeast England, a few degrees cooler elsewhere.

0: And if you have just tuned in, a very good afternoon to you. But if you have been with me since 12 o'clock, thank you very much indeed, you lovely people. So, my three from one today is going to be a surprise, all right? But I'm going to try as much as I can to keep the mellow music coming at you until 2 o'clock today, which is when I will be saying my goodbyes. So, what can I say about my three from one? Let's just say he has got a very soulful voice. And if you listen to him sing, you could make the mistake like I first did when I thought he was coloured. But no, he's white. And what a voice he's got. So my three from one today is going to be...
1: This is Animatronic from Scissor Sisters.
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1: Oh, I don't believe I did that twice. So, that was my three from 101 for today. I started with Sweet Freedom. Then there was Yamo B there, and you've just heard I Keep Forgetting, which is very appropriate because I did forget to put myself on assisted, but, you know, hey-ho, such is life. So my three from one for today was actually Michael McDonald. What am I like? Anyway, it's now time to do this.
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1: And just another reminder that Coast Radio Live are going to be at the Village Club from 6 p.m. on the 10th of October. All right, so it's a Saturday, so you don't need to worry about a school night, all right? And if you want to join Missy B and Kieran P live, you can. All right, £3 entry. The doors open at 5 o'clock. Pop along for a great night and dance your socks off. And the wristbands are actually available to purchase now behind the bar at the Village Club in Cronington. Okay, so my love in the afternoon. I'm actually going to bleed Michael McDonald into my love in the afternoon for the first song. All right, so there's a little taste of what's coming up, but I've got three beautiful songs to play for you right now.
3: I'm outlaw peace. I'm outlaw peace.
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1: So that was my Love in the Afternoon for today. And I remembered this time, hey, I can learn, you see, I can learn. So I started with Patti LaBelle with Michael McDonald and On My Own. Then there was Roy Orbison, She's a Mystery to Me. And we've just had Cyndi Lauper and True Colours. So I will have another Love in the Afternoon for you tomorrow, deities permitting. But it is the 15th of September. All right. Now, Whithorn Museum are getting ready for Festive Tales this year. All right. Now, you do need to make sure that you are on the nice list. All right. You can sign up for the Whithorn Museum mailing list before the 20th of September for priority booking and 20% off tickets. All right. Now, if you are already receiving their newsletter, then you are already on the list. So keep an eye on your inbox. All right. So to join the list, all you have to do is pop onto Facebook in your own time. Go to Hearst What's On, and I believe it'll be the top post in the Hearst What's On Facebook page, all right, which you can actually click on the link in the comments below the post, and you can actually also go to my show page as well, which is Outlaw Peter Coast, and read all the information there. So I'm going to keep the Malone music coming at you now. I'm going to play some Janet Jackson again. Janet Jackson again. No, I'm not going to do that. Stop it. That'll be followed by Don Henley with New York Minute and Elbow, One Day Like This.

So that was Elbow, One Day Like This. Before that, Don Henley and New York Minute. And I started off with Janet Jackson and Again.

0: So that's me done. I've got two songs to take us up to the news at 2 o'clock. And those two songs are going to be Scorpions, Wind of Change, and then my favourite Bruce Springsteen song. Well, it's Joint First. All right, now I can't play my other favourite song by him because it's just too long. All right, it's over 9.5 minutes, but I'm going to play you the beautiful I'll Stand By You Always, and that will follow the Scorpions' Wind of Change. So that's me done. I am out of here. Thank you very much for your company these past couple of hours, and duties permitting, I will be with you again tomorrow. All right, now we've still got a lot of great music still to come your way, including from 6 until 8, Adam H. and Baldy with their Tuesday's Tunes, and then 80s Mixtape with Alan. So until tomorrow, take care. God bless. Bye-bye.
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1: Some babies could have been saved from death at the hands of Lucy Letby if safeguarding action had been taken earlier. An inquiry into the child serial killer's crimes has said there was a failure to protect babies at the Countess of Chester Hospital.
2: Once there was suspicion that Letby may be causing harm deliberately, she should have been removed from the ward as a neutral act, and matters could have been investigated.
1: Lady Thirlwell's inquiry describes a failure to understand the fundamentals of safeguarding by hospital staff. Letby is serving 15 whole life terms for the murder and attempted murder of newborns between 2015 and 2016. The government's thinking about bringing in a rule that big donors to political parties would have to prove they live in the UK. It follows two big donations to Reform UK over the weekend, totalling over £70 million. And the Culture Secretary has told Lifeboat volunteers she'll raise the issue of online abuse with social media firms. Lisa Nandy has written to RNLI staff to offer her support after many said they've been targeted during anti-migrant protests. From Radio News Hub, I'm Phil Towers.
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1: A mix of sunshine and showers across most of the UK, with the rain particularly heavy in Scotland. Highs this afternoon of 22 degrees Celsius in southeast England, a few degrees cooler elsewhere.
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1: A complete failure to protect babies from serial killer Lucy Letby. The findings of an inquiry into the crimes of the former neonatal nurse. A damning report by Lady Justice Thirlwall says we'll never know how many newborns' lives could have been saved had staff at the Countess of Chester Hospital followed proper procedures.
2: Once there was suspicion that Letby may be causing harm deliberately, she should have been removed from the ward as a neutral act, and matters could have been investigated.
1: Unions are warning that political spending could get out of control after two huge donations to Reform UK in the last few days. The TUC said the £72 million Nigel Farage's party received was a worry to anyone who cares about democracy. London has missed out on a bid to host the 2029 World Athletics Championships. It's gone to Nairobi, the first African host of the Global Sporting Showcase. And if you're off to the pub tonight, well, you might not need to carry a wallet with you anymore to prove you're old enough for a pint. Pubs and shops in England and Wales are now allowed to accept digital ID as proof of age. From Radio News Hub, I'm Phil Towers.
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1: Showers continuing tonight across Scotland and northern England with thunderstorms possible, dry elsewhere with clear spells. Staying quite breezy though, and overnight lows of 12 degrees Celsius.
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They say the holy water's watered down, and this town's lost its faith. Our colors will fade eventually, so if our time is running out, day after day, we'll make the mundane our masterpiece. Oh my, my, oh my, my love, I take one look at you, you're taking me out.

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1: A complete failure to protect babies from serial killer Lucy Letby. The findings of an inquiry into the crimes of the former neonatal nurse. A damning report by Lady Justice Thirlwall says we'll never know how many newborns' lives could have been saved had staff at the Countess of Chester Hospital followed proper procedures.
2: Once there was suspicion that Letby may be causing harm deliberately, she should have been removed from the ward as a neutral act, and matters could have been investigated.
1: Unions are warning that political spending could get out of control after two huge donations to Reform UK in the last few days. The TUC said the £72 million Nigel Farage's party received was a worry to anyone who cares about democracy. London has missed out on a bid to host the 2029 World Athletics Championships. It's gone to Nairobi, the first African host of the Global Sporting Showcase. And if you're off to the pub tonight, well, you might not need to carry a wallet with you anymore to prove you're old enough for a pint. Pubs and shops in England and Wales are now allowed to accept digital ID as proof of age. From Radio News Hub, I'm Phil Towers.
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5: Showers continuing tonight across Scotland and northern England with thunderstorms possible. Dry elsewhere with clear spells, lows of 12 degrees Celsius.

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1: The Thirlwall inquiry into Lucy Letby's convictions found some babies could have been saved from death if safeguarding action had been taken earlier. Following the inquiry, the Department of Health and Social Care is setting up a recommendation hub to properly track how it is addressing concerns raised in the report. Solicitor Richard Scorer spoke on behalf of the families impacted.
2: Our clients welcome the recommendations around CCTV, access to insulin, strengthening of the duty of candour to include hospital managers, and the barring of managers guilty of incompetence and misconduct.
1: Ministers are considering tightening rules on overseas donors after revelations over Reform UK donations. It emerged over the weekend that the party received £72 million from donors based in Hong Kong and Thailand. A teenage soldier who committed suicide was let down by two officers when she told them she'd been sexually assaulted. Today, the two officers went on trial accused of improper conduct. That's the latest from Radio News Hub. I'm Georgia Lee.
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1: Showers continuing tonight across Scotland and northern England with thunderstorms possible. Dry elsewhere with clear spells, lows of 12 degrees Celsius.

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1: The Health Secretary Yvette Cooper has called for a turning point in the NHS. It comes after the Thirlwall inquiry into Lucy Letby's convictions was released.
2: Shocking failures on safeguarding, failures in governance, in regulation, failures in the most basic duty of candour, failures in professional curiosity, and a repeated failure to refer concerns to the police, which the inquiry is clear should have been done at a much earlier stage.
1: The number of people claiming the main disability benefit in England and Wales has hit a new record high. More than 4 million people are now entitled to personal independent payments. That number's almost doubled since 2019. If you're off to the pub tonight, you might not need to carry a wallet with you to prove you're old enough for a pint. From today, pubs and shops in England and Wales are allowed to accept digital ID as proof of age. And Celebrity Traitors will return on October 1st with an extra long opening episode. That's the latest from Radio News Hub. I'm Georgia Lee.
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1: Showers continuing tonight across Scotland and northern England with thunderstorms possible. Dry elsewhere with clear spells, lows of 12 degrees Celsius.
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0: How are you tonight?
1: I'm actually fine, thank you very much. It's nice outside, isn't it? Although a bit windy, woo, but it's quiet.
0: Yeah.
1: I meant to be, I think, I don't know if we're going to get it, but I think it's next week. It's going to be more heat, more...
0: Oh, lovely.
1: Scotchio.
0: Scotchio. Anywho, if you'd like to join show and if you'd like to text us, you can, using a brilliant invention called WhatsApp.
1: Called the finger.
0: Called the finger. And you type on this amazing invention called the phone through a software called WhatsApp. You can do that via the magical number of 07858-49316. Or you can call 0170-432107. But as demonstrated by this lovely person on the phone, please do not call while the songs are playing. We cannot answer your phone. We can't answer the phone while songs are while we're talking. So please only call while songs are playing. Thank you very much. You can also email us, studio@coastradio.co.uk. 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Got some amazing features on the show tonight, including Baldy's Baldy Beat, got the Mid-Show Musical, and the new feature we started last week, the Viral Moment of the Week. So that's all to come, including some music from DJ Sammy. And coming up right now here on Coast Radio 106.6, we got some music from Zara Larsson coming up. And we also got Baldy's Baldy B coming soon. Ooh. I heard it's a good one tonight.
1: It is. And I don't think you've heard it, but it's a blind Baldy B.
0: Oh, yes.
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0: then you can always listen again on the Listen Again player. Right. Just got a message in from Caitlin, who said, is Adam here? Yes, I'm here, Caitlin. And Baldy's here as well.
1: I am indeed.
0: Yes. So, Baldy. Baldy Beats. So, Baldy, what is...
1: So, yeah, you're always going to ask me what's this
0: thing? Oh, yes.
1: Baldy Beat, aren't you? Yeah. So, someone was born on the 15th of September, 1984.
0: Yeah.
1: Okay. That actually makes them 42.
0: Okay.
1: Okay. Yeah.
0: Yeah.
1: Now, do you know who that could be?
0: Who?
1: If I said the person's name was Henry Charles Albert David.
0: I think I know who this is.
1: Yeah?
0: Yeah, I've got the perfect music to play.
1: Have you?
0: Not that. This.
1: Oh. That's the thing from Harry Potter.
0: Yes.
1: Do you know why it's good?
0: Why?
1: Because you're right. It's Prince Harry's birthday today.
0: Oh, how old is he?
1: He's 42.
0: Oh, yeah. I never thought he'd be that old. I thought he was 30.
1: Well, has he got a bald spot like me?
0: Well.
1: Yes, 42 today, Prince Harry. So happy birthday.
0: Yeah.
1: So that's great. So did you know that royals, when they're born, they don't have a surname? Did you know that?
0: Really?
1: Yeah. So he actually, yeah, so his name was Henry Charles Albert David. Yeah, not Harry in sight, but yes.
0: What? How did he get Harry? Do you know that?
1: I suppose it's something to do with Henry. Anyway, so often he uses his Sussex as his surname because he is officially the Duke of Sussex.
0: Yes.
1: Okay.
0: Harry's in the news because, of course, he arrived back in the UK. Yeah. And then he's pulled his kids out of school due to security.
1: I think actually the bodyguards took too long getting to school in the morning. I think it's more than anything else. But anyway, right. So his surname is Sussex that he uses. But do you know, because obviously he's a direct descendant of Queen Elizabeth II, he actually can use, and often the royal family do use, the name of Mountbatten Windsor on official documents like passports and things like
0: that.
1: Oh. Yeah.
0: Anyway,
1: so yeah. So today's songs are a bit... Yeah.
0: Yeah.
1: We've got Harry in the name. So
0: yeah.
1: So the first one I'm going to go for, okay, is Before You Were Born, okay? Yeah. It's by Clannad, yeah? And it's from 1983, and it's a theme from Harry's Game. Yeah.
0: Okay.
1: And it's a bit of a weird tune, but like you might like it.
0: So oh, lovely.
1: Oh, some adverts.
0: Also, hello to the people who are yapping outside the studio. Oh, you just left. Anywho.
1: Okay. So after the adverts, you're going to hear Clannad with a theme from Harry's Game.
0: Yes. This is actually a blind Baldy Beat, and if you like the 80s, make sure. Keep tuning in, because at 8 p.m. wonderful Alan, the 80s mixtape. More on that in just a second.
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0: Coast Radio. A little bit different from what I usually play, but it's Baldy
1: beat.
0: It's
1: what I play tonight.
0: Yeah. So, Baldy, well done. That's a really good Baldy beat. Wasn't expecting lots, but yeah. So.
1: What are we on now?
0: Now, it's time for some sports news. I've actually got some bed music for this now. People who are not in the radio industry have not got a clue what I'm saying. Bed
1: is it music time for, is time for sleep?
0: No. It's time for some football news. So, an hour ago, Ashington AFC announced the signing of Dan Groves. Dan brings a wealth of experience to Woodhorn Lane, having represented Darlington, Blyth Spartans, Spennymoor Town, Shildon and Hebburn Town during his career, most recently turning up for Heaton Stannington. He made 145 appearances for Hebburn and was part of the side which lifted the FA Vase at Wembley. During the time with Heaton Stannington, Dan helped the club lift the Northumberland Senior Cup at St James's Park. Dan adds a further experience to the Colliers squad. And welcome to NE63, Dan. Right. It's match day and they're back in action in Woodhorn Lane tonight as they welcome Garrington Town in the North Eastern Premier League. Kickoff is Tuesday at 7:45 PM and the turnstiles open at 6. Buy your tickets online and save £1 compared to the turnstile price. Come along and get behind the lads under the lights. However, 2 days ago, Ashton AFC were knocked out of the FA Trophy on penalties against Gunsborough Town 4-3. It's a disappointing way to exit the FA Trophy after leading at the breakthrough Noah Cunningham. Thank you for the support there. It's match day for Blyth Spartans against Portafract Collieries. That is at the Hunter Stadium tonight at 7:45 PM. And then a few days ago on Saturday was their second round qualifying. It's Wickenshaw versus Blyth Spartans. They won 4-0. Wow, that's some dedication. And then we now go to the Premier League. And oof. It's not good news for Sunderland, I'm afraid. Sunderland 0, Arsenal 2 at the Stadium of Light. But tonight, Europa League football returns to Wearside as Stadium of Light plays host to Sunderland versus AZ. It's tomorrow night at 8 PM. It's the UEFA Europa League. And it's the Stadium of Light in Sunderland. We now go over to Newcastle United. And yeah, nervous laugh. After starting our season winning literally everything, Leeds 4, Newcastle United 1. Which yeah, now brings us down to 12th in the table. And yeah, we have a chance to redeem ourselves on Saturday. Newcastle United versus Hull City. Will we come out victorious or will we get mauled by the Tigers? We'll find out Saturday, 19th September, 3 o'clock at St James's Park. Referee, Tony Harrington. Coming up here on Coast Radio 106.6 FM. We do have some adverts before we've got some DJ Sammy Heaven. And then a request from my mum. And then it's your favourite segment.
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5: 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Now, my song, Sparkling Love, playing this for my mum, who requested this. So yeah, you go. This is on Spotify.

0: Coast Radio. That was my mum. And yeah, that is on all streaming platforms, Spotify, Deezer, Apple Music, the lot. So now it's now time for my favourite segment of the show. It is now time for the viral moment of the week. So, we introduced this last week, and this week's viral moment of the week is from Oasis, who announced their 2027 touring dates.
1: It was a shocker, wasn't it? No one expected that.
0: Yeah, no one expected that, but no one expected this lineup. Unfortunately, no Newcastle, but we do have a list of incredible places, including Nebworth, which is very significant. Baldy, tell us why.
1: It's where they did their initial shows back in the 90s.
0: Yes. So the
1: thank you for putting me on the spot, by the way.
0: You're welcome. The queuing process for this gig is quite different. And the way it works is it's more like a ballot.
1: So you don't have to like fight and queue up for hours and hours for tickets, nope.
0: So the way it works is you go onto the website, you put in all your details, including an email that's connected to a Ticketmaster account. You then select three locations where you would like to watch Oasis. Your top three. So for example,
1: give me a choice of a few.
0: So for example, if you want, you could pick from these places: Glasgow, Munich, Amsterdam, Boston, Sling Castle, Manchester, Barcelona, Paris, Rome, Las Vegas, and Nebworth. So, for example, if your top choice, the one you really want to go to, is Manchester. However, if you don't get that one, you don't mind going to Glasgow, and if you don't get Glasgow, you don't mind going to Munich.
1: Okay.
0: But yeah, it's going to be really competitive.
1: But of course, you know, just because you're registered, still might not get a ticket.
0: Yes.
1: Yeah. So it's I like the way they're done, and also they've reduced the prices, or you know, said what the prices are going to be. So it's a good idea. It's great. So, but loads and loads of people are registering.
0: Yes. Come back next week for next week.
1: I got a question before we finish this.
0: Yeah, sure.
1: So we actually had, going back to last week's viral moment, it was on about, was it Steak and
0: Stilton Bake from Greg's.
1: Correct. And what did we have at the weekend?
0: Steak and Stilton Bakes.
1: Okay. And so we had one each, didn't we?
0: Yeah.
1: Mm-hmm. Unfortunately, they didn't have anything else. Yeah. Mm-hmm. They didn't have a normal steak bake, did they?
0: Yeah, because loads of them were raided by loads of people.
1: What, like the insurance?
0: Yeah.
1: But, and so did you like it, by the way? Did you like it or not?
0: Absolutely lovely. What was your thoughts?
1: I really liked it, yeah. And, I mean, it is an acquired taste. I think there's some people that really would not like it at all.
0: Yeah.
1: Anyway, should we get on to the matter that's coming up?
0: Yeah. Wow. Come with us next week for next week's viral moment.
1: And then, of course, there's obviously a little bit of Oasis coming up as well.
0: Of course. To get you in the mood. And to get you in the mood to buy some tickets as well. Also got my Aurora. But we've got some community news coming up soon.
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0: Right, let's start off with a little bit of line dancing. That was there. That was last week. Okay. So, Saturday the 17th of October, it's Bingo's Goes Mad Party Night, hosted by Top Hat and Heels at Lymouth Toot on Bridge Road, Lymouth, Morpeth, NE61 5YJ. Doors open at 7 p.m. Don't forget to bring a pen. 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Includes your bingo tickets in the package. You're invited to St. Aidan Karaoke Night, which is on, where is the date? It's on Saturday the 19th of September. It's a karaoke night and a fundraising event. You can sing your favourite songs, bring your friends and family, support young people, and enjoy a wonderful evening together. That is at St. Aidan Karaoke Night. It's at St. Aidan's Parish Hall from 6 p.m. onwards on Saturday the 19th of September 2026. Basic IT training is being provided by the Blythe Resource and Resource and Intermission. I can't read that. That's too small for. Yeah. Free, friendly, and tailored to you. Their course, their small classes take place every Tuesday and Thursday afternoon from 1 p.m. to 3 p.m.
2: And how do they get in contact for that?
0: Their clients can choose one out of the two weekly sessions to attend that will best suit them depending on availability. They can email them at education@blythebrickblythe.org.uk, or they can contact, or they, well, it's at Blythe Community Enterprise Centre, Ridley Street, NE 24 3AG. Ooh. Also our very own Kieran P and Missy B are going to be at the Village Club Cramlington, playing all your favourite dance classics from 6 p.m. on the 10th of October. That is Coast Radio Live at the Village Club, Cramlington. It's £3 entry from the door. Doors open at 5. That's at the Cramlington Village Club from 6 p.m. 10th of October with Missy B and Kieran P live Coast Radio. Right. Let's get some music on. And oh, we've got a bunch of ads here. So let's get through those. And let's get some, ooh, Baldy.
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1: Hello.
0: What have you just played?
1: Oh, a bit of Coldplay.
0: Right.
1: I know, that triggered the hot stop.
0: It has.
1: And for anyone who doesn't know, basically, if I play some Coldplay...
0: That happens.
1: Yeah, that means...
0: And I get to play Eurovision song now.
1: Yeah.
0: So...
1: What we got?
0: We got a fan favourite here. So I'm going to play Loreen Euphoria.
1: Oh, right.
0: Yes.
1: She's won it before, hasn't she?
0: Twice.
1: And was it with this song?
0: Yes. So,
1: here you know
0: you
1: what
0: go.
1: Year am I putting you on the spot?
0: What?
1: What year am I putting you on the spot?
0: 2012 and 2023.
1: Oh, dear.
0: Yes. I know a lot about Eurovision. So, yes. 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Here's some Loreen Euphoria, Sweden 2012 for the Eurovision Song Contest. 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

0: you look after someone who is living with dementia? 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
2: The Health Secretary Yvette Cooper has apologised to grieving families following the release of the Thirlwall inquiry. The inquiry looked into Lucy Letby's convictions and the failures of other hospital staff.
3: On behalf of the government and the health service, I am profoundly sorry for the failures set out so clearly in this report, for the harm, distress and unthinkable loss for their families.
2: Reform UK Welsh leader Dan Thomas has stepped down following his arrest on suspicion of assault and controlling behaviour. In a statement released today, he stressed he'd done nothing wrong and does not want this to distract from the great work his team is doing. London's missed out on a bid to host the 2029 World Athletic Championships. It's gone to Nairobi instead, making the Kenyan capital the first African hosts. And Michael J. Fox was awarded a Humanitarian Emmy last night for his work advocating for people living with Parkinson's. That's the latest from Radio News Hub. I'm Georgia Lee.
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2: Showers continuing tonight across the north and west with potential thunderstorms, dry and clear spells elsewhere. Lows of 12 degrees Celsius.
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0: Coast Radio. And, well, I actually did a little bit of digging, by the way. This is Tuesday Tunes. Good evening. This is Coast Radio. I did a little bit of digging. Well, me and Bolt did a little bit of digging. And we actually found the most played song on Coast Radio at the moment. And that song is actually the next one we're going to play. Loads of people think that it's Rocco Flats' Life is the Highway. Nuh-uh.
1: Which is also coming later.
0: Also coming later. But it is actually a song we know. It's a song from a Netflix movie. It's a song from a children's Netflix movie. And it is K-pop Demon Hunters, Huntrex, with Golden.
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0: Yes, apparently this is the top song. Following close second to Gala Riptide, and then A7S Dreaming number 3, Coast Radio 106.6 FM and DAB.

0: Golden Huntrex Coast Radio. Did you know that this is actually the top song Coast Radio played in the last 7 days? Rascal Flatts, Life's the Highway. It's close down, but it's not the top, right, Baldy? Baldy Beats.
1: Hello.
0: Yeah, Baldy's just come into the studio. So, Baldy, what's your second Baldy Beat?
1: Right, as we know, it's Prince Harry's birthday today.
0: Yes.
1: So,
0: Yeah. So, yeah, I played some music earlier.
1: Yeah, it did. Yeah. And I was going to have another song with Harry in the title. It's about drinking, but there was a couple of questionable lyrics in it, so I decided... Sorry, you decided not to play it.
0: Yeah.
1: So instead, we're going to have a song by Harry.
0: Yes.
1: And I actually like this song. I play this a lot. And it's Harry Styles.
0: Ooh, a little bit of Harry Styles.
1: Aperture.
0: Oh.
1: Yeah, so it's quite a new one. It's really good. Yeah. So Harry Styles it is then.
0: Coast Radio 106.6. Aperture by Harry Styles on Coast Radio 106.6 FM, DAB and online. Remember, if you miss the show, you can always listen again on the Coast Radio website. 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

0: Coast Radio 106.6 FM, DAB, and online. Right, we have just got a request in from Outlaw Pete, and he said, good evening, Adam and Baldy. Any chance you can play Ed Sheeran Camera, please? Of course we can. Here's some Ed Sheeran Camera after a word from our sponsors, Dulux.
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I think this is the most played song on Coast, but it actually isn't. It's actually Gold, we played that earlier. If you want to know more information about the show, our Instagram is Tuesday Tunes on Coast. 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
1: Ooh, Baldy, what is this?
2: It's Coldplay.
1: Absolutely. So after this,
2: oh,
1: got some new for you.
2: Never.

0: So, Baldy, you just played a Coldplay song.
1: A brilliant Coldplay song, by the way. That's
0: really cool. I get to play a brilliant Eurovision song. Wow.
1: So, I can see what's coming up next. I bet you're going to say it's a banger.
0: It's a banger ranger. Because we're now we're playing some Eurovision. Because Baldy, you tricked the hot stop. So we're playing Bangaranga by Dara, the 2026 winner, and the reason why we're heading to Burgas in May.
2: Can't wait.
0: Yes. Coast Radio. Bangaranga by Dara. 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

0: Coast Radio, that was Bangaranga by Dara. And that's just about us for the evening, but gotta tell you what's on the station for the rest of the evening. Coming up straight after us, you've got the incredible 80s Mixtape Show with Alan. And then after, you got the Heritage Chart with Mike Reed. Going into tomorrow, we have the wonderful Jeff waking you up. And then after that, we've got the Coast Jukebox. After that, we've got the wonderful Outlaw Pete with his Afternoon Delight show. Then we got the Kim and Him show with Kim and Craig. We have Coast Drive Time from 4 to 6. 6 to 8, we've got Mr. Happy Hours. We then, from 8 to 10, Coast Room with Mr. Scurf. And then you got Coast After Dark from 10 p.m. to midnight. Well, now it's time for us to say goodbye for tonight. Thank you all so much for tuning in.
1: Been great.
0: If you've missed the show, you can always listen back on the Coast Radio website. And keep up to date with all things Tuesday Tunes, you can go to Instagram, Tuesday Tunes on Coast, and Facebook, Tuesday Tunes Coast Radio. Right, that's us. Thank you all so much for tuning in. We will see you next week, same time, same place.
1: Have a great week.
0: Have we'll a great week.
1: Catch you next week.
0: We'll catch you next week. Keep it Coast and all that. And remember, see you next week. See you soon, everyone.
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1: Some babies could have been saved from death at the hands of Lucy Letby if safeguarding action had been taken earlier. That comes from the Thirlwall inquiry, which was released today. Solicitor Richard Scorer spoke on behalf of the families impacted.
2: Far too often, public inquiry recommendations are left to gather dust. This cannot be allowed to happen again.
1: A Reform UK Welsh leader has stepped down. Dan Thompson is standing down for personal reasons following his arrest on suspicion of assault and controlling behaviour. In a statement released today, he stressed he'd done nothing wrong. A Paris court has awarded €1 to Kim Kardashian following her 2016 armed robbery. The US star had asked for the singular euro in a bid to move on following last year when 8 people were found guilty for the targeted robbery. And the Celebrity Traitors will return to our screens on the 1st of October. The game show will be broadcast at 8 p.m. That's the latest from Radio News Hub. I'm Georgia Lee.
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1: Showers continuing tonight across the north and west with potential thunderstorms, dry and clear spells elsewhere. Lows of 12 degrees Celsius.

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10: Good evening, everybody. How are we doing? It's Tuesday night. It's just gone 8 o'clock. And the winner of the first song face-off, well, the Stray Cats, isn't it?

Big thanks to Adam and Malcolm for the past couple of hours. Tuesday Tunes back next Tuesday, handily, at 6 o'clock. Stray Cats and the Stray Cat Strut. Song to start the show. Live and loud from Coast Towers. 80s mixtape. Hope you're having a good night so far. It's going to get better. Strap yourselves in.

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Live and loud till 11 o'clock tonight. 80s bangers all night long. You know what to do if you want a request? 0785 842 9316. Just like Gary and Pete and Parnos just popped up there as well. Requests coming at them live and loud very, very soon. But let's have a former number one from Midja, If I Was. Tonight's featured album, it's Hounds of Love from Kate Bush. So that's nice.

Tony Basil and Mickey. Request for Gary from Blythe. Black, 1987, Sweeter Smile.

Hope you enjoyed that, Gary. Great tune. It's a brilliant album as well. Black, Colin, Sweeter Smile. Let's go back to 1980 now. Got the number 5. Tuning up those air guitars. This is Rainbow.

from 1983, got to number two, Jigal's band, Centerfold. 8:35, tonight's featured album, Kate Bush, Hounds of Love. First tune from that, this is Running Up That Hill.

all the young'uns will be thinking, yeah, that's the song of Stranger Things. Well, it's not. Kid Bush, running up that hill.

Free from Habsburg for Parno. Did you know on the 15th of September 1986, Ellie Law debuted 40 years ago and I ran for 172 episodes? That is quite frightening. Used to love that show.

from 1980. Martha and the Cheese Muffins, Echo Beach. We've got the lyrics quiz tonight. Going to have the first one after this request from the outlaw Pete Moore. He fancies a bit of Bruce Springsteen. This is Brothers Under the Bridge. Get ready for the lyrics quiz after this one.

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0: Okay, so we're going to have the 80s lyrics quiz now. I'm going to read it from the second verse, because the first verse is way too easy. So, are you ready? Deep breath. In through your mouth, out through your nose. Sleep, baby, sleep. Now that the night is over and the sun comes like a god into our room, all perfect light and promises. That was easy. I'm not even going to read it again. So we'll have another go in about 20 minutes, then I'll give you the answer. Sleep, baby, sleep. Now that the night is over and the sun comes like a god into our room, all perfect light and promises. Told you it was easy. Checking from the end. Ooh, Parnos came in with one. I don't care if you know the band, Margie. I love it. Both the artist and the song, please. As a great man once said. Did you see Simple Minds on Party in the Park over the weekend? Radio 2. Check it out on iPlayer. Also touring next October. Tickets are not cheap, but I may have to sell the liver if I want to go. Should be a kind of gig. Gary Moore. Don't you look back on not Gary Moore, Gary Newman.

Yes, touring October next year. Tickets start for about 55 quid each. Sindel Mines and Gary Newman. That'd be a canny gig, that, mate. Tonight's featured album, anyway. Kate Bush and Hounds of Love. This is Cloud Busting.

What a tune for a Tuesday night. Richard Marx, who was touring the UK, well, one day in London, October, November this year. I've already told him I can't make it. He's devastated.

0: got the number 3 in 1989. I like that one. Cherish. Almost 9:20 Tuesday night. I hope you've enjoyed this show so far. Also, on iPlayer, from Radio 2's Party in the Park from last weekend, Deacon Blues on there. And this is Fergus singing the blues.
1: Fergus sings the blues.
0: Gary, it's the next player, the 80s lyrics next. Come on, mate, you can do it.

So, 80s lyrics. Parno, Markey and the Outlaw. Pete got it. Gary wasn't close. Never mind though, mate. Come on, you can get it this time. It's your last chance. So I'm going to play after this one. So, the verse. Second verse, Gary. Sleep, baby, sleep. Now that the night is over and the sun comes like a guard into our room, all perfect light and promises. I tell you what, I think me and Mark, you might start doing a cover band of these bands. Come on, Gary, I'm watching you. What's up? I can't see any dots. I'm scared you're in the huff. Are you going to have another try? Well, we're waiting for Gary to think about it. I've mentioned the bands that are on iPlayer from the Radio 2's Party in the Park from the weekend. It's great because it's just a load of old people, i.e. our age, enjoying some 80s bands. All these older folks with their new hips and their new knees, a second lease of life. On the 15th of September 2008, by the way, Grange Hill ended after 601 episodes. It first came out in February 1978. Absolutely terrifying. Well, the answer, of course, to the 80s quiz. It's In Excess, isn't it, Gary? Oh, man. Devastated.

0: Soft Cell. Say hello, wave goodbye. 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I think he's in the huff.
1: In the trees.
0: It's Kate Bush.

tonight's featured album, The Brilliant Hounds of Love by Kate Bush. It's her fifth studio album, released on the 16th of September 1985. La la la la la, yeah. 9:35, 10 o'clock tonight is the 80s Rock Trilogy. Then is the 80s Jukebox until 11 o'clock. Mike Reed and the Heritage Chart. Happy birthday, Morton Harkett. 14th of September, born 1959. Can't believe he's 67. Blimey.

Another birthday. Kelly Keegi, the drummer, singer from Night Ranger. It's his birthday today. Happy birthday, Kelly, boy. This is a lovely song by the band Night Ranger, Sister Christian.

0: One of my favourite bands from the 80s.
1: Okay.
0: Seen them a couple of times in London.
1: But you're motoring.
0: Night Ranger.
1: Yeah.
0: From Midnight Madness, the album. Sister Christian. Remembering Patrick Swayze, who we lost on the 14th of September 2009. She's like the wind.

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It was in three of my favourite movies: Ghost, Roadhouse, and Point Break.

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1: Tapao's debut album, Bridge of Spines, was released in September 1987.

We lost the car singer Rico Kesick in September 2019, and he co-wrote this song. This tune by Cyndi Lauper was released in September 1986, 40 years anniversary. After this one, it's the 80s Rock Trilogy, so we'll see you on the other side.

tonight's Rock Trilogy. Rock the Night by Europe for The Outlaw. FM That Girl for Marky. And for moi, from Faster Pussycat, Bathroom Wall.

0: Mr. Vernon. We accept the fact that we had to sacrifice a whole Saturday in detention for whatever it was we did wrong. But we think you're crazy to make us write an essay telling you who we think we are. And you see us as you want to see us. In the simplest terms, with the most convenient definitions. But what we found out is that each one of us is a brain.
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2: 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And it looks smart, it looks good, it looks fantastic. 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

has been covered by many over the years, including Willie Nelson, including Elvis Presley. Paul Carrick's version of Always On My Mind, the first of six new entries on this week's chart, and a 39, a new entry for Paper Lace, following up their number one, featuring Philip Wright. 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

Nature 39, Coney Island Blue Paper Lace featuring Philip Wright. And another new entry at 38, The Automatics are back when the sun sinks on England tonight.

and the Sun Six on England tonight, the third of six new entries. That's in at 38. Oh my goodness, what a 40 we have. House of Fire and Queen go up to this week's